啦啦啦啦啦啦啦啦啦啦啦啦，嗯哼哼，嗯，千山万里路，我可以朝朝暮暮，给你一条我的路。你是我一生不停的脚步，走出一片天空，让你尽情飞舞，放心的追逐。哒哒哒哒哒哒哒哒哒哒哒哒哒哒哒哒哒哒哒哒哒哒哒哒，要来了，要来了。哒哒哒哒哒哒哒哒哒哒哒哒哒哒哒哒哒哒哒哒哒哒哒哒哒哒哒哒哒哒哒哒哒哒哒哒哒哒哒哒哒哒哒哒哒哒哒哒哒哒哒哒哒哒哒哒哒哒哒哒哒哒哒。好，就到这里，这是一首谁唱的什么歌，来听一下。